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0: NDR 1, Welle Nord. Vorsicht auf der A7 Richtung Norden zwischen Stelling und Schnelsen. Gefahr durch ein langsames Fahrzeug. Mama, was machst du denn da?
1: They say the holy water's watered down. And this town's lost its faith. Our colors will fade eventually. So if our time is running out, day after day, we'll make the mundane a masterpiece. Oh my, my, oh my, my love. I take one look at you, you're taking me out.

0: NDR 1 Welle Nord. Mein Radio. Mein Schleswig-Holstein.
1: We had white horses and ladies by the score. All dressed in